No change in the middle of the countdown. Once again, it's Zach John King at number 5 with Get to Drinkin'. And Flatland Cavalry comes in at number 4 with Never Coming Back on WFRE.

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Holmes on 99.9 WFRE with Be By You. We want to be by you. And by that, I mean coming up on Saturday, July 4th, we want to be by you at the Airtron Heating and Air Conditioning Free Zone. That is the best place to watch the Red Wing Shoes Party in the Park that's going to be on our Fourth Dimension Fun Center stage at Baker Park, right in front of Color Lake. Going to be a fantastic time celebrating America's 250th birthday. You

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Danny Zimmerman, Chevy Silverado. He's just 26 years old, has a lot of success, hit songs, tours, lots of fun and excitement, but maybe a little too much fun because, again, at the age of 26, he's facing a felony charge for trashing a hotel room. So sources say that housekeeping said that Bailey's room was a total disaster and that he trashed a hotel room in Albuquerque, New Mexico. And again, there's a warrant issued for his arrest. So damages include a broken phone, damaged TV,

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